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about it today. I haven't ever told you how I pick Summer's Choice. Sometimes it's the song that's been stuck in my head. Sometimes it's a song that I just totally forgot existed and was playing on my way into work and I just needed to share it with you. And sometimes it's the song that I thought we were playing, but it actually turned out to be Risk It All by Bruno Mars. I'm not entirely sure where the correlation there was, but tonight's Summer's Choice is I'ma Be. Black Eyed Peas is on Hits 106 KHQ at night.

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1: Hey, it's Ashley Z, and I'm excited to talk to you again tomorrow morning, 6 to 10 a.m. I'm going to have weather updates, Northern Michigan newscasts. We're going to play the KHQ Quiz Pop at 7:35. We're also going to work out live on the air at 9 at 10 for the KHQ Fitness Challenge. Sound weird? It is. Okay, talk to you tomorrow morning.
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It's 106 KHQ. What's happening? It is summer creeping on towards 8:30. And we are checking in on that text line, 231-947-1106. Let me know what you want to listen to. Tessa on her way home from work wants some Kalani, of course. Folded is on its 106 KHQ.

106KHQ, and you want to be paying attention to our Facebook page tomorrow at 106KHQ. We have tickets to head to Black Bear Golf Course this upcoming Saturday. It is their second annual bourbon tour. I went last year. It is absolutely phenomenal, and I cannot wait to be back this year. So we're bringing you to head to our Facebook tomorrow. Wait for that post to go up for your chance to win tickets to the bourbon tour at Black Bear Golf Course this Saturday, only with It's 106 KHQ.

0: 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So let me know what you want to listen to. 231-947-1106. I'm going to have a full check of your forecast coming up in just under 3 minutes. Also, I'm sneaking in a throwback for you here. 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
9: It's your Hits 106 KHQ weather forecast. We are looking at a partly cloudy sky. Lows tonight getting real chilly, dropping into the high 30s. Tomorrow, we're going to see those clouds dissipate by the afternoon, giving way to highs in the high 60s, low 70s. Wednesday, beautiful sunshiny skies.

It's 106 KHQ, and there is no doubt in my mind that Olivia Rodrigo fans are making sure that she gets that nomination for Album of the Year. And if so, Olivia becomes one of a very short list of names to have their first three studio albums get nominated for Album of the Year. And if she wins it, she's breaking an even bigger record. So tonight, Stupid Song coming off. You Seem So Sad for a Girl in Love. Olivia Rodrigo is KHQ.

and Taylor Swift did make an appearance on this past weekend's episode of SNL, where her bestie Dakota Johnson was hosting, and also it was her birthday, so Taylor brought out a cake at the end of the show that said happy birthday. It was very special, very sweet, and very Taylor-coded to bake her friend a cake. Tit for Tat is on Hits 106 KHQ right now.

hasn't only had 4 months. What do you mean it's October? What do you mean the sun went down before 8 o'clock? When did that happen? When did that even start to happen? I swear we were losing hours of daylight at a time last week. Somebody make it make sense. It's Kate.

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I am going to freak out again. My brother is the best brother in the entire world. He surprised me with tickets. So a huge, huge, huge thank you to my little brother for just being the best in the entire world and acknowledging little things like that. I didn't know you did that, bro. It's KHQ.

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beautiful sunshiny skies, highs maintaining in the high 60 area. Clouds could roll in by the end of the week. But right now, Ray is on KAHQ at night.

106 KHQ. What's happening? It is summer inside my last hour with you tonight. Don't worry, though. I'll be back 7 until 11 tomorrow night here on the KHQ night shows. Anybody else's allergies totally acting up? I am so over this. My throat has been hurting the last couple of days. I have had the worst runny nose possible, and the headache, don't even get me started. It's KHQ.

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Right now, the pressure of just picking one was way too hard, so we're going to make you do it. There's a chance

0: HQ, when did the sun start going down well before 8 p.m.? When did that happen? I think we lost hours of daylight at a time last week because I do not remember that sneaking up on us. Also, I think we've only had 4 months this year. No way it's October. I blink and a month goes by. This is absolutely ridiculous. Is this just gonna get worse as time just goes on? I don't know that I want to know the answer to that. It's KHQ.
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0: you your chance to win tickets to see Afro Man this Thursday. So just two sleeps away. 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

still sunshiny skies, highs maintaining in the high 60 area. Clouds could roll in by the end of the week. But right now, that is my cue to get on out the door. I'll talk to you tomorrow night here from 7 until 11 on your KHQ Night Show. Until then,

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1: Thank you, Ashley. The Traverse City Central High School community is mourning the death of 17-year-old student-athlete Jason Solomon, who was killed in a crash Saturday morning on Center Road. Solomon was a passenger in a vehicle that left the road and hit a tree, and the driver suffered non-life-threatening injuries. Speed and alcohol are suspected factors, and Solomon was a senior varsity football player who wore number 54. And the team will honor him during Friday night's game at Bay City Western. DTE Energy crews will conduct a controlled natural gas flare on Tuesday near Traverse City Central High School. The work is scheduled from about 8:30 in the morning to 3 o'clock near Eastern Avenue and Milliken Street. Residents may notice a visible flare, low roaring sounds, and a slight rotten egg odor. DTE says the work is routine and won't interrupt gas service, with no road closures to be expected. Michigan's college readiness rate continues to decline, with just over one quarter of high school juniors meeting SAT benchmarks this year. That's down from 26.6% last year and nearly 10 points below a decade ago. Officials say the SAT is only one measurement of success, noting Michigan students are graduating and earning college credits at higher rates. Still, the state faces concerns over academic achievement and gaps, especially among economically disadvantaged students. Michigan State Police say a 37-year-old Gaylord man was arrested following an alleged domestic violence assault in Hays Township. Troopers responded on September 27th and say the suspect, Michael Shepard, assaulted a woman and took her phone. Shepard faces several charges, including assault with intent to do great bodily harm, domestic violence, and interfering with electronic communications. He was given a $15,000 bond and is due back in court tomorrow.
2: Over in KHQ Sports, the Detroit Red Wings are back in action tonight against the Ottawa Senators, looking for their first win of the season. Puck drop is set for 7 p.m. And boys high school soccer game.

0: In action tonight, Alpena will host Gaylord, Sheboygan will play Charlevoix, Grayling battles Elk Rapids, Traverse City West has a Big North showdown against Petoskey, and Sault Ste. Marie will host Traverse City Central. That's your KHQ News and Sports. I'm intern Vinny. Ashley Z has your KHQ What to Wear weather forecast up next.
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too humid. The rest of northern Michigan, same thing. It is overcast. Probably going to get some sprinkles. Nothing major, though. Like, my God. And it is in the mid-40s. It's 106 KHQ.

That was Olivia Rodrigo and Hits 106 KHQ. I'm Ashley Z. Oh my God, I'm going to have to secure another coffee. What are we doing besides exhaustion? I am hungry. I am in need of caffeine. It's okay. Just some 6 a.m.s are better than others. You know what I mean?

0: that it was that important? Oh my God, I really forgot.
1: My brain is broke. My brain is broke.
0: It's okay. Dude, I thought I was going to remember by now. Because usually, like, when you, like, just talk and, like, that's why a lot of people have, like, filler words. Either they're thinking out loud, which is, I realized, an embarrassing thing to do. Like, when people expect you to, like, be all put together and stuff, when you're, like, having a crash out and you're, like, saying what's on your mind and, like, audibly thinking out loud, like, thinking your thoughts out. Dude, people look at you like you are nuts and you're like, I'm not crazy, I'm just crashing out. So I'm just going to like continue to crash out and probably forget forever what I was just about to tell you. I'm going to play a throwback that you're going to like. We Can Work From Home, whoa, whoa, followed by Ella Langley in just a sec.
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6:42. It's Hits 106 KHQ. I'm Ashley Z. I turned the heat on like just before I left because I was like, it is cold in here, like an unnecessary level of cold. But then when the sun comes through later on today, it's gonna get hot. Why is there a bottle of white out right here? I almost knocked it over. What is that doing here?

0: Sleazy, I didn't know that we were expecting some sprinkles this morning, but it might rain a little bit. I'm going to give you an update on the weather after the news with Nick.
1: Thank you, Ashley. A fire destroyed the Farmer's Creamery building in Mayo on Saturday, and firefighters responded to the Kittle Road facility around 1:35 in the afternoon and found heavy flames on the west side. An explosion occurred inside the building, forcing crews to evacuate and fight the fire defensively. 9 departments responded, using more than 300,000 gallons of water. No major injuries were reported, and the building is considered a total loss. A 31-year-old man extradited from Jamaica is in custody in Michigan, facing 7 charges involving allegations against a minor under 16. Mackinac City Police say Romario Barnes was arrested on September 30th at Gerald R. Ford International Airport. The charges include 3 counts each of first and third degree criminal sexual conduct, along with accosting a minor. Police say the alleged incidents happened more than 3 years ago, and extradition took more than a year with help from U.S. Marshals and Jamaican

0: 10 points below a decade ago. Officials say the SAT is only one measurement of success, noting Michigan students are graduating and earning college credits at higher rates. Still, the state faces concerns over academic achievement and gaps, especially among economically disadvantaged students.
1: Over in KHQ Sports, the Detroit Red Wings are back in action tonight against the Ottawa Senators, looking for their first win of the season. Puck drop is set for 7 p.m. And boys high school soccer games in action tonight. Alpena will host Gaylord. Kingsley will battle Kalkaska. Harbor Springs will host Boyne City. Traverse City West has a Big North showdown against Petoskey. And Sault Ste. Marie will host Traverse City Central.
2: It's 106 KHQ. I'm Ashley Z. It's probably going to rain just a little bit this morning. We have a high of 68 with a lot of sun coming later today, though. Tuesday night, it's probably going to rain a bit again. It'll be partly cloudy with a low of 54. Then tomorrow, it's going to be super sunny with a high of 67. Then Wednesday and Thursday, it's going to drop down to like low 60s, but it'll be super

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1: Hey, what's up? It's Morgan Wallen.
2: I get some hate for sure. You know, like, look at this dude up here.

0: That was Morgan Wallen on Hits 106 KHQ. He actually lost out on a lot of money on his music in the beginning of his career because he wasn't writing the music. He wasn't listed as a writer of, like, Last Night. Remember,
1: Last Night We Let the Liquor Talk. I can't remember.
0: I actually love that song, but when the record label decided to sell it, they owned it. They owned all the rights to it, and what he wasn't assigned as a writer, so he only made like $2 million. The record label made $9 million. The writers made a chunk. The producers made a small chunk. And so now, Morgan Wallen wised up, right? He got huge, and then he re-signed a deal with another label, and now he owns publishing rights, or he's assigned as a writer on some of his music, one of the two, but he's making a lot more money on his music now. So you're stupid at first, but you wise up. And it takes a lot of, like, painful moments to, like, get to the point where you're actually getting something for what you put in, but it's all right. You got

0: 649, 6106, KHQ, I'm Ashley Z. I'm starving. We found out during the KHQ quiz pop yesterday morning at 7:35 when we play that game that if you wait until like noon or later to eat, you're at a higher risk of death.
1: What?
2: Yeah, this is wild, but yeah, they're saying it could lead to higher health issues, and people who wait till like afternoon to eat do have higher risk of death than health issues.
0: That's wild.
1: That's crazy.
0: Like, that's a bold statement. Like, well, if you eat later, you could die.
2: And I think it depends on your schedule.
1: Right, I know. That's why I was like, did he just phone this one in today?
0: He's always got some reason he assigns it as false, and he's always really proud of himself when he, like, reveals the reason. But no, that one's true.
2: Is true, but obviously it's just, like, a simple, like, study. It's not fact and true for everybody. Obviously, it depends on your situation.
0: And what if you can't eat until later? Like, right. I'm not going to stress about that.
1: That's what I was just thinking. I was like, the more I think about it, I do almost die if I wait till noon to eat. So.
2: Right.
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0: 7 a.m. It's 106 KHQ. Supposed to get a little bit of rain this morning. I'll update you on the weather after the news with Nick.
1: Thank you, Ashley. The Traverse City Central High School community is mourning the death of 17-year-old student-athlete Jason Solomon, who was killed in a crash Saturday morning on Center Road. Solomon was a passenger in a vehicle that left the road and hit a tree, and the driver suffered non-life-threatening injuries. Speed and alcohol are suspected factors, and Solomon was a senior varsity football player who wore number 54. And the team will honor him during Friday night's game at Bay City Western. DTE Energy crews will conduct a controlled natural gas flare on Tuesday near Traverse City Central High School. The work is scheduled from about 8:30 in the morning to 3 o'clock near Eastern Avenue and Milliken Street. Residents may notice a visible flare, low roaring sounds, and a slight rotten egg odor. DTE says the work is routine and won't interrupt gas service, with no road closures to be expected. Michigan's college readiness rate continues to decline, with just over one quarter of high school juniors meeting SAT benchmarks this year. That's down from 26.6% last year and nearly 10 points below a decade ago. Officials say the SAT is only one measurement of success, noting Michigan students are graduating and earning college credits at higher rates. Still, the state faces concerns over academic achievement and gaps, especially among economically disadvantaged students. Michigan State Police say a 37-year-old Gaylord man was arrested following an alleged domestic violence assault in Hays Township. Troopers responded on September 27th and say the suspect, Michael Shepard, assaulted a woman and took her phone. Shepard faces several charges, including assault with intent to do great bodily harm, domestic violence, and interfering with electronic communications. He was given a $15,000 bond and is due back in court tomorrow.
2: Over in KHQ Sports, the Detroit Red Wings are back in action tonight against the Ottawa Senators, looking for their first win of the season. Puck drop is set for 7 p.m. And boys high school soccer games in action tonight. Alpena will host Gaylord. Sheboygan will play Charlevoix. Grayling battles Elk Rapids. Traverse City West has a Big North showdown against Petoskey, and Sault Ste. Marie will host Traverse City Central. That's your KHQ News and Sports. I'm intern Vinny. Ashley Z has your KHQ What to Wear weather forecast up next.
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to 71 and be super sunny on Saturday. So it's going to be like significantly warmer this weekend. And right now it's overcast. It's about 46 in Traverse City. That is where I'm broadcasting live from. I've got a bit of a headache. Don't know why that is. Probably not connected to the weather because it's just supposed to be like boring sunshine all week. You know me. I like a thunderstorm, baby.

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I'm Ashley Z. Dude, I am not in the mood to be asking anybody questions today. 7:09 a.m. Usually when I get people on the phone, I'm like, where are you going? Oh, hi. Oh, hi. And today I'm just not in the mood for like questions. I'm not in the mood to talk, man. But what do? We show up anyway. All right.

It's 106 KHQ. I'm Ashley Z, looking at a study that says 33% of parents would not be cool with their kids majoring in social media influencing, because at some universities now, you can major in content creation specifically for social media as your major in college. At uni, if we were in England, I don't know how I would feel about my kid trying to pursue social media, because I am not a mom. Zero idea. But I know that when I got my internship with Ryan Seacrest and I had to move to Los Angeles when I was 22, and I went through the entire process of applying, and I didn't tell anybody because I was like, this is insane, but I'm just going to get through the process. And I didn't know that it was such an extensive process that just doing it was weeding out thousands of people. And then when I got to the final portion, it was a video interview, and I got a call a few days later and they said, can you be in Los Angeles next week? And I was like, yes. And then I went to tell my parents, and my dad didn't support it at all. He was like, this is not a real thing. You are insane. You're not doing this. I don't know what you're talking about. Like, go away. And then my mom, she was like, I actually think there might be like something to this. She then, I don't know how she did it, she was like, I'm going with her. Like, we're going to pack up the car and I'm taking her to LA. My dad was like, no, you're not. And she was like, yes, I am. I was like, because I was like, dude, I'm going. I don't care where you got. Like, I'm going. I will live in my car. I don't care. I was not thinking any further than just I have to get out there, because they said next week I have to pack up my stuff and I have to go. And that was it. And if my mom didn't come with me, because she found my apartment for me while, because I had to go on my first day to Seacrest, right? And it was just in the middle of Hollywood, and I'm just like surrounded by everything Ryan Seacrest, like from day one. So I had no idea how to search for an apartment. I had no time. So my mom and my brother came with too. They went and searched for an apartment for me. She'd

0: found me a place, and then I don't know how she pulled it off, but she was like, I have to leave in a few days. Like, if we don't find a place, I don't know what we're going to do. She'd never been more stressed out in her whole life, but she figured it out with my brother. I had a place to live. I finished the internship, and my card was declined more times than I could count. It was hard. The hardest, well, one of the hardest things I've ever done, living in LA and not getting paid to intern for Ryan Seacrest. But, like, my mom paid for the apartment too while I was out there. That was part of the agreement. But yeah, I never struggled more in my life. That's not true. I struggled a lot in this career until recently. But yeah, no, if you're not a supportive parent, your kids are probably not going super far to start. It's just not fair to not support your kids. You know what I mean? Like, whatever they want to do, like, point them in the right direction. But when they get on a path, it's kind of like worth pursuing. Like, you need to be behind them. That's how I believe.
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7:25, it's Hits 106 KHQ. I'm Ashley Z. Got a little bit of heartburn from my bagel and cream cheese this morning, but you know what? It was worth it. Dude, I love bagels. Toasted plain bagel with cream cheese. 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Sabrina Carpenter, what's up?

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0: KHQ. I'm Ashley Lazy. I say my name every time. Do you need to hear it? Yeah, whatever. Who cares? I'm going to keep saying it. I'm Ashley. I'm going to give you an update on the weather after the news with Nick.
1: Thank you, Ashley. A fire destroyed the Farmer's Creamery building in Mayo on Saturday, and firefighters responded to the Kittle Road facility around 1:35 in the afternoon and found heavy flames on the west side. An explosion occurred inside the building, forcing crews to evacuate and fight the fire defensively. 9 departments responded, using more than 300,000 gallons of water. No major injuries were reported, and the building is considered a total loss. A 31-year-old man extradited from Jamaica is in custody in Michigan, facing 7 charges involving allegations against a minor under 16. Mackinac City Police say Romario Barnes was arrested on September 30th at Gerald R. Ford International Airport. The charges include 3 counts each of first and third degree criminal sexual conduct, along with accosting a minor. Police say the alleged incidents happened more than 3 years ago, and extradition took more than a year with help from U.S. Marshals and Jamaican authorities. Leelanau County government is facing renewed turmoil following a heated budget meeting last week. Commissioner Rick Robbins has filed a criminal complaint against Commissioner Will Bunnick, alleging harassment and violations of whistleblower protections. Robbins also wants an investigation into interim administration Lauren Seifer's handling of a county credit card issue. The dispute comes as the county considers restructuring its building and grounds department. Meanwhile, Finance Director Rio Risbridger resigned on Friday, effective immediately, after Robbins made allegations involving a proposed county position. Seifer says Risbridger was treated poorly and will be missed. Michigan's college readiness rate continues to decline, with just over 1/4 of high school juniors meeting SAT benchmarks this year. That's down from 26.6% last year and nearly 10 points below a decade ago. Officials say the SAT is only one measurement of success, noting Michigan students are graduating and earning college credits at higher rates. Still, the state faces concerns over academic achievement and gaps, especially among economically disadvantaged students.
2: Over in KHQ Sports, the Detroit Red Wings are back in action tonight against the Ottawa Senators, looking for their first win of the season. Puck drop is set for 7 p.m. And boys high school soccer games in action tonight. Alpena will host Gaylord. Kingsley will battle Kalkaska. Harbor Springs will host Boyne City. Traverse City West has a Big North showdown against Petoskey. And Sault Ste. Marie will host Traverse City Central.
0: It's 106 KHQ. Supposed to get some sprinkles this morning, but then it's going to clear up. It'll be a super sunny day with a high of 68. We do

Like, it's hot in here. It's only 50 outside. Why is it so hot in my place? Well, sun. Right now it's overcast. It's about 46 in Traverse City. That is where I'm broadcasting live from. The rest of northern Michigan, same thing. Overcast, mid-40s. We're going to play the KHQ quiz pop game in a sec. You want to play?

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1: The game is intern Vinny gives you three stories. Two are true. One is false. 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
2: Starting with story number one, cats cause sadness. According to a new study, countries with more cats are very unhappy and more prone to depression. Story number two, what's your favorite fall activity? 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And story number three, would you support your kid if they went to college to be a social media influencer? 33% of parents said they would not support their kid if they wanted to major in social media.
1: Okay, which of those is the false story? 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
1: Game is intern Vinny gives you three stories. 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
2: Starting with story number one, cats cause sadness. According to a study, countries with more cats are unhappy and more prone to depression. Story number two, what's your favorite fall activity? The most popular fall activities are watching scary movies and eating pumpkin-flavored foods and drinks. And story number three, would you support your kid if they went to college to be a social media influencer? 33% of parents say they would not support their kid if they wanted to major in social media.
1: We got a text from Caleb Lindgren. He said, first story, false.
3: I'm Aiden Johnson. I'm calling from Sheboygan, Michigan.
1: Ooh, okay, which is the false story?
3: The first one.
2: The first one, why is that?
3: I forgot the first one. Oh, the cat, because I have a cat, and I think she's really cute, and she makes me happy.
1: Yeah,
2: and that's the false story.
1: I love kitties. Go on.
2: It's exactly the opposite. Cats don't cause depression. They're actually like prone to helping people with depression, and they're making people very happy. Countries with more cats are actually happier countries.
1: Yay. What's your kitty's name?
3: Sassy.
1: Aw, that's so cute. I love how the dab is just like cat. and you like fully remembered. That is so fun, you guys. Do you listen to us a lot?
4: Every morning we listen to the Quiz Pop.
1: Yeah. Okay, cool. We're so glad that you played. Thank you, and congratulations on winning.
4: Thank you.
1: Mm-hmm. Bye-bye.
4: All right.
1: You get to win being on the radio.
2: Quiz Pop.
1: Yeah. You get to win us liking your call a lot.
2: All right. You don't got to make it weird.
1: Stop. You're being weird. I know. I'm tired, dude. Stop. Cat.
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1: Thank you, Ashley. The Traverse City Central High School community is mourning the death of 17-year-old student-athlete Jason Solomon, who was killed in a crash Saturday morning on Center Road. Solomon was a passenger in a vehicle that left the road and hit a tree, and the driver suffered non-life-threatening injuries. Speed and alcohol are suspected factors, and Solomon was a senior varsity football player who wore...

0: for 54, and the team will honor him during Friday night's game at Bay City Western. DTE Energy crews will conduct a controlled natural gas flare on Tuesday near Traverse City Central High School. The work is scheduled from about 8:30 in the morning to 3 o'clock near Eastern Avenue and Milliken Street. Residents may notice a visible flare, low roaring sounds, and a slight rotten egg odor. DTE says the work is routine and won't interrupt gas service, with no road closures to be expected. Michigan's college readiness rate continues to decline, with just over one quarter of high school juniors meeting SAT benchmarks this year. That's down from 26.6% last year and nearly 10 points below a decade ago. Officials say the SAT is only one measurement of success, noting Michigan students are graduating and earning college credits at higher rates. Still, the state faces concerns over academic achievement and gaps, especially among economically disadvantaged students. Michigan State Police say a 37-year-old Gaylord man was arrested following an alleged domestic violence assault in Hays Township. Troopers responded on September 27th and say the suspect, Michael Shepard, assaulted a woman and took her phone. Shepard faces several charges, including assault with intent to do great bodily harm, domestic violence, and interfering with electronic communications. He was given a $15,000 bond and is due back in court tomorrow.
1: Over in KHQ Sports, the Detroit Red Wings are back in action tonight against the Ottawa Senators, looking for their first win of the season. Puck drop is set for 7 p.m. And boys high school soccer games in action tonight. Alpena will host Gaylord. Sheboygan will play Charlevoix. Grayling battles Elk Rapids. Traverse City West has a Big North showdown against Petoskey, and Sault Ste. Marie will host Traverse City Central.

It's about 46 in Traverse. That's where I'm broadcasting live from. The rest of northern Michigan, same thing. Overcast, mid-40s. Might get a little rain, but it's going to clear up. It is Hits 106 KHQ. I had a

0: KHQ, Mesley Z with intern Vinny, and there's peacocks in Mansalona.
1: I've heard of peacocks getting out before, but this is the first time I'm seeing it nearby my hometown.
0: Getting out. So we got a message from Lori. She said, I had a weird visitor this morning. This was yesterday. She goes, we raised dairy goats, and I had just gotten done milking them and put the milk away. I went back down to the barn to feed them. Instead, I scared a really big bird. It flew up on the roof of the barn and honked at me. It instantly made me think of Kevin from the movie Up. Haven't seen it. I thought it was a turkey until it honked. Then I had no idea what it was. She took some pictures of it, went back to her husband, and she was like, what is this thing? He was like, I don't know. They went back out to look at it together, and they were like, it's a peacock.
1: Yeah, I want to know. I mean, we got one picture of it without its feathers fluffed. I want to see a peacock when it's got its feathers fluffed. I think they only do that when it's like it's a mating thing. Like,
0: ew.
1: Not ew. I'm trying to impress. Not mid-mating.
0: No, but I don't need a bird trying to attract a mate around me. I'm like, I'm good.
1: I don't need
0: all that going on. It is nature. You're right. But still, like, you can keep the feathers down for now. It's all right. Gross. Weird.
1: I wouldn't know it was a peacock without seeing the feathers at first.
0: And true.
1: So you, like, really look at it. Like, I'm looking at it now, and I guess I see how it could be a peacock because its neck is kind of long, and it might have some blue feathering on the neck, but it doesn't look like a peacock. I think big, colorful bird. They tuck those feathers in.
0: Dude, I really thought you were going to say they put their feathers up when they're going to, like, attack.
1: Oh, that too.
0: And so I just didn't expect you to say that, so I was like, ew. oh, my God. But, okay, I didn't know that peacocks honk. Like, if I scare a big black bird and it goes and flies up and it's looking down on me, honking at me, I'm like, I'm going to die.
1: I mean, I want to know, like, a peacock sounds like.
0: I'm gonna, like, I honestly, it probably sounds pretty. What does a peacock sound like?
1: Yeah, I've got to Google that right now. I try Googling, and I'm in a website that I don't, where am I? I don't know what.
0: Oh, my God. It's like a kitty.
1: Oh.
0: That's a peacock? Did you hear it, like, purr?
1: Oh, yeah.
0: Huh. He purred like a little cat.
1: Oh, this kind of sounds like a frog, too.
0: Dude, ew, these things are weird when they're all puffed up. Peacocks creep me out. I didn't know this until right now. Those feathers all puffed up like that, like the circles in their feathers.
1: Yeah.
0: I don't know, man. I don't like this.
1: It's cool.
0: It's like it's got a like a really big, extravagant gown on.
1: Oh, that's right.
0: It's like a wedding gown train. That's a huge set of feathers, dude. That thing carries that around all the time like that?
1: Well, I guess not all the time. It tucks it in.
0: Well, I mean, yeah, but like then when it tucks it in, there's a trail behind him.
1: It's always pecking.
0: Ew.
1: And yeah, he's got the little trail feather, too.
0: Oh, my God. So I'm trying to look at this picture that Lori sent us, and yes, I don't see the feathers like that in this picture.
1: Because it kind of just looks like a normal bird with a long neck.
0: God, this
1: picture
0: is...
1: we saw. I'm like, oh, that doesn't really look like a peacock. So they really, like, just tucked their feathers in. They're like normal, just normal black birds, but all of a sudden they have really colorful feathers that, like, are, I guess, on the inside of the feathers. Like, the back of the feathers are black, and then the inside are, like, all colorful.
0: This has been strange. But yeah. You're right. I would be like, fluff your feathers up, because I'd want to see this, too. This is a lot.
1: See, that now I feel wrong for, like, just, like, objectifying a peacock. Like, oh, you're only worth what your feathers are.
0: I don't care.
1: Nah, you're a nice bird without your feathers. You tuck them in, you just be you.
0: You do whatever you want, bird. But show me your feathers.
1: I want to see them.
0: It's 106 KHQ. It just feels like that would be an occasion. Like, not often are you going to be, like, face-to-face with, like, a real-life peacock. Show me your feathers.

0: KHQ. I'm Ashley Z with intern Vinny, looking at a study that says 33% of parents would not support their kid trying to pursue social media as a major in college.
1: Okay, well, that's kind of messed up.
0: I thought the same thing.
1: I mean, you just support your kid no matter what.
0: That's right? What I was thinking, yeah.
1: But at the same time, I get the concern like, oh, is that a real job? In today's society, yes, that is a real career.
0: I think it's, I mean, I don't know. I don't really care because it's just, it's not for me.
1: No.
0: But if other people want to do it, like I've seen people make it a serious thing.
1: 100%. No, we're seeing so many people make it a serious, legit thing. But then we're also seeing a lot of people that were like, nah. Serious and legit, but like they're all over social media and stuff, so you're seeing so much sloppiness, but then there's still plenty of people who are actually making a legit thing, and so yeah, it's a career now.
0: Sloppiness is a really good way to put it. I think the only thing that truly matters in life is it for you, is it not for you, and it's like a person by person basis.
1: Yeah.
0: Like really the only thing worth like pursuing is like, is it right for you, is it not right for you? Not it's not real, because you can make it real. If you have a dream and a belief in your heart that is not placed there for no reason, if it's on your heart to do it, you go do it and you create the thing.
1: Yeah, Shia LaBeouf, do it.
0: Like, what are we talking about here? It's not real. I'm going to go make it real,
1: okay,
0: Dad.
1: Yeah, all right. I like it.
0: Why do you think I have the desire to do this? Because there's a need for it, or there's something, I don't know, but this is my calling. What do people talk about as their calling for, oh, that's not real. Oh, I have to go and pursue this real thing. What do you think is real, person who's not me? Shut up.
1: I know what I've been, I'm not trying to make myself an example, but.
0: Go ahead.
1: I do comedy. What I do is comedy. I've been told.
0: Didn't mean to laugh.
1: I've been told by many people what I do isn't real comedy. Okay. Oh, this is actual comedy. Okay. What you do isn't real comedy. Like, all right. Well, I think just like everything else, it's person by person. It's objective. All right. Everyone is different. Everyone feels things are different, just like you said. So It's so funny that people, just because you, it's not for you, and that's not how you do things, you can't support someone. And like, you gotta like, push them away, and you can't support them. And that's what parents do to their own kids, which is so crazy. I imagine, like, I can understand just friends doing it to each other or people who don't really know each other, but that's your child.
0: No. No. So, is it real for them? And if so, then just help them pursue it, I guess. Or don't, and watch them go and figure it out on their own. Because either way, people are gonna follow their calling. Or they're not. And have you ever seen someone who just like had a calling and just did not follow it? They're miserable. It's sad. Like a person follows their heart, otherwise they're not happy.
1: This isn't my dream, Dad, it's yours.
0: Oh god. Yeah.
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2: 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Northern

0: It's 106 KHQ. I'm Ashley Z with intern Vinny. So on November 1st, we're turning the clocks back an hour.
1: Oh, no, I'm good on that.
0: Why?
2: I'm just going to leave it.
0: At 2 a.m., we just get another hour, and it happens on a Saturday night going into a Sunday. Oh,
1: then I'm definitely just going to leave it. Sunday's my lazy day, so if it's going into Sunday, I'm not doing anything.
0: I wish I had a lazy day ever. I've been working 7 days a week for such a long time. Everybody's posting about their, like, lazy Sunday, their cozy Sunday. I'm like, yeah. God, what a blessing it is to be able to be cuddled up on a comfy couch with, like, some drink that you actually want to be drinking, like, listening to, like, football stuff. Like, it's so, like, what a blessing that is.
1: Absolutely.
0: God. It's my lazy day. You're so lucky.
1: I would say I'm lucky. Yeah. And by the way, though, if I was living on my own, I would probably be working every Sunday.
0: God, it's insane out here. It's insane. It's actually, like, annoying.
1: Yeah.
0: But
1: I mean, that's the thing. You're living on your own, so you've got to work all the time and make sure you're paying those bills. I just live at mom's, so, like, my bills are set. But, like, obviously, I want to be saving and stuff like that. But
0: dude, no. Someone texted me the other week. They were like, you feeling okay? I was like, I mean,
1: I'm just going to say right now, you work too much. You work too much.
0: So. That's what you do when you balance 3-4 jobs. But, I mean, making it work. But, yeah, if I do somehow get this family that I, like, really hope I do get someday, this is not going
1: to
0: work.
1: What if you're working too much to get that family? You're working so much now, you're not being able to focus on a family. You're not able to have a lazy Sunday to go out and build a family.
0: Yeah, that's why this dude that comes into my life, if I let anybody make me a wife, they're going to make me able to sit at home some days if I want to. He's going to be doing

0: three jabs.
1: Right.
0: You can't find that man.
1: Well, that man better be doing well for himself when he walks into my life. Because if you're not going to add to my life in a way that lets me have one rest day a month, then you're not the guy for me. You're going to make my life easier, not worse.
0: Why don't you take a day off work and go walk into his life?
1: No, where is he?
0: I don't know. You got to go find him.
1: I can't get a day off just to, like, go search for some mystery man.
0: What's your day off for? I got to go find a husband.
1: I'm going to keep on doing what I'm doing. And if he walks in, that's awesome. But if I walk in where he is, cool too. But I'm not going to go out there and, like, literally, I'm not doing all that. I have to support myself.
0: Start taking a day off in the week and going out and doing an activity, and you'll meet someone.
1: You're not wrong. But do you hear, like, how forward-focused I am? I have to be. Oh, my God. Do you know how many dudes I've let into my life, and it's been heartbreak? I'm not doing that. I got to support myself out here. I'm making money. I don't care. I'm not doing it. I'm not risking it. It's going to take a dude that's really going to be like, I am the one, and I'm going to show you that. And I'll be like, all right, cool. But it's going to take a bit, because it's like, dude, I got to support myself, and I'm sick of being heartbroken. Leave me alone.
0: Alan, you want to talk about the heartbreak?
1: No. Not even a little bit. It's 106 KHQ. Bye.

0: Hits 106 KHQ. I'm Ashley Z with intern Vinny. In the afternoon, Fish has tickets to Afro Man. Afro Man's going to be at Kilkenny's on Front Street in Traverse City in 2 days, yeah?
1: Yeah, this Thursday night, it's going to be electric.
0: Electric?
1: I don't know why I said electric, but it's going to be really fun.
0: Weird choice of words.
1: I'm just excited to see Kilkenny's, like, packed.
0: Are you going?
1: I think I'm going.
0: Oh, I got asked to go. What?
1: And now I'm taking your place.
0: I know. That's all right. You're going to really enjoy it, I bet. Oh, I want to go.
1: I want them to pick me up. Afro Man to pick me up. Cradle me.
0: You want him to hold you like a baby?
2: Close 45.
1: Nope.
0: Okay, sing a little bit of his music.
1: I can't. I don't know what parts that are...
0: Colt 45 and two zigzag. Baby, yeah. That's all we need. Yeah. And so Afro Man at Kilkenny is on Thursday. We have tickets to that show. Be listening at 1:30. No, I'm sorry. 2:30.
1: Wow.
0: When Fish does his, I'm sorry, throwback 30s. Because Tyler has throwback 30s too, but we're doing it with Fish.
1: No.
0: I
1: don't mean to interrupt, but that is the perfect throwback. And that's why, like, I didn't grow up listening to Afro Man because I wasn't allowed. But now as an adult, I listen to Afro Man.
2: Your mommy wouldn't let you?
1: My dad. My mom probably wouldn't have cared. But
0: your papa was like, no Afro Man for you.
1: Uh-huh.
0: Why? I'd be like, Dad, I'm going to go and live out my dream.
1: That's a long story.
0: Of being cradled by Afro Man. So I'll be listening to Hits 106 KHQ to win your tickets to Afro Man to see him at Kilkenny's in Traverse City, or just buy your own tickets and enjoy the experience. 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

0: 11. It's Hits 106. KHQ. I'm Ashley Z with intern Vinny. It's time to work out. It's time for the KHQ Fitness Challenge. You ready?
1: Oh, I'm ready to go.
0: Okay. How are your biceps?
1: They're feeling all right.
0: Are they still just as small as they were yesterday?
1: Pretty big.
0: Okay, let me get the deck of cards.
1: Oh, here we go.
0: So every morning we each draw a card at random. The number on the card is the is how long we're doing it. The suit is the exercise we're doing. I got a ace of spades. What is that?
1: Ooh, ace of spades.
0: What?
1: That's 2 minutes. Automatic 2 minutes of shuffle drill.
0: I do not want to do that.
1: Cardio. It's football season. You got to do the shuffle drill.
0: I feel like I'm going to break my ankle.
1: A linebacker.
0: I feel offended every time you say I'm a linebacker.
1: Okay, fine. You're a running back.
0: Are the linebackers a big back?
1: No, the linebackers are like the quarterback of the defense. He's like the dude you see standing up right behind the guys with their fingers down on the ground. Linebacker controls the defense.
0: Oh, I like that. Yeah. Okay.
1: They're like probably the toughest dudes on the defense because they're not like the big old wide defensive linemen, but they're the big stocky, strong.
0: Stocky!
1: I mean, maybe sometimes. It's all types of body types, but they're the big ones. The linebacker on the defense is who you fear the most, I would say.
0: Okay, so, I forgot.
1: Yes.
0: Oh, yeah. I don't want to be anything on the defense for the Lions.
1: Yeah, you don't. Hey, way to go. Ashley's up to date with that.
0: No, okay, only because Fish was crying about it yesterday.
1: Imagine, if you think of Ray Lewis. Ray Lewis is one of the greatest linebackers of all time. Ray Lewis is a type, and you want to be like a Ray Lewis.
0: I'm ready to shuffle like Ray Lewis. Let's go.
1: There we go. Start now.
0: My ankle cracked.
1: By the way, this is 2 minutes. Are you ready to do 2 minutes?
0: No, that's on time.
1: That is a long time.
0: I don't have deodorant on.
1: Uh-oh.
0: And I have self-tanner on, so I'm marinating it. That's what that smell is.
1: Sweaty tanning stuff?
0: Yeah.
1: Gross.
0: She's so attractive. My headphones are coming off. How long has it been?
1: Almost 30 seconds. Not too bad.
0: A quarter of the way through.
1: Yeah, just a couple more of those.
0: Oh, I hate this. I'm like hopping like Tinkerbell.
1: I mean, that's... Ugh. You gotta stay on the toes.
0: This is stupid. Okay, then I'm on my toes.
1: There you go. Yeah, you're good. You're good.
0: My God, ow, my calves!
1: Yeah, you don't want to, like, drag your feet. You definitely want to move swiftly and shuffle.
0: I'm hopping. Okay, this is stupid. I feel vulnerable.
1: All right, you're almost there. Halfway!
0: Okay, I'm getting tired, bro. Bruh.
1: Pace yourself. There you go. You got a good pace going.
0: Do I?
1: Yeah.
0: Am I doing it right?
1: You're doing it right. I'm not, I don't like to look at you because then I know you get in, you know, you don't like that. So it's like, all right.
0: Yeah! Okay. That's a love language on this show.
1: But then I'm going to break it like this, Rick.
0: It hurts.
1: Just staring you down like, coach, come on. Come on, kid.
0: I'm uncomfortable. There we go.
1: Hey, at least you don't have I'm not like spitting the ground with whatever the coaches were spitting back in the day. Gross.
0: I'm done. I don't want to do it. My chest is burning.
1: All right, you're almost there. And also, yeah, if you got to stop, you're almost there. 20 seconds.
0: So hard.
1: 20 seconds. You got it.
0: I'm dying so bad. Oh, my God.
1: Last play of the game. You got to get across the field. Make that tackle.
0: This is hard. Oh, my God. I'm dying for real.
1: All right. Get across the field. Make a tackle right now. Game-winning tackle on the line, Ashley.
0: What is happening to my body? Okay.
1: And time.
0: Holy crap. Oh, my God. I'm so out of breath right now.
1: I am impressed. That was, folks... Witness history. That was our Super Bowl.
0: That was a lot. I don't even want to talk. Well, for me, you can tell I just like went through something and it really affected me if I don't want to talk. Like, well, yes, huh?
1: You did just do cardio for 2 minutes straight. So.
0: And I don't want to talk about it. Okay, part two. Part two of the KHQ Fitness Challenge next.

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1: 919, it's his 106 KHQ. I'm Ashley Z with intern Vinny, who is drawing the next card to see which exercise we are doing next. It's the KHQ Fitness Challenge.
2: Card, I just drew spades, but I drew a 10 of spades, which is a minute of shuffle drill. You just did the shuffle drill for 2 minutes.
1: I just did a 2 minute shuffle drill and it wrecked me. That was intense cardio. Like, my chest hurts from it. That was the equivalent of like an incline walk for 20 minutes for me. What? That was a lot. My chest burns.
2: Yeah.
1: Actually, no. That's the equivalent of like when I do a rest day, I have 15s free weights in my place. So like I'll do like a set of like I'll do a heavy weight set and I won't stop for the whole time and my chest burns when I'm done. It's the equivalent of that.
2: It's like, for me, it would sound like the equivalent of like playing your little brother in basketball for the first time in like 10 years and like, oh gosh, I'm out of shape. I can't do this like I used to.
1: That was a very like middle-aged man reference.
2: Mm-hmm. Hey, we're ready to go, and you know what? I feel like I should just do 2 minutes since you did 2 minutes.
1: Oh yeah, okay.
2: All right, because it said just a minute. All right.
1: Yeah! Okay,
2: we're both Ray Lewis's today.
1: 2 minutes of the shuffle drill in 3, 2, go!
2: All right. Oh, gosh, I'm done.
1: You're going to see how much it hurts, man. I hated it. It was interesting.
2: Not bad at all. You got to pace yourself. Especially 2 minutes. Oh, boy.
1: Got to pace yourself. I did pace myself, I think, but this is all about you now. He's hopping just like I did. Happity hop. Why you didn't like that description?
2: Coffee jiggling around in my belly.
1: Ew, I saw you drinking your Burger King coffee, and it looked like it was full of cream and sugar.
2: Oh, that's all it is.
1: Yuck. I used to love Burger King. Oh, my God. Their burgers, so good.
2: I hope so.
1: What?
2: You know, the Burger King burgers. So good.
3: What they're known for, it's not bad.
2: You sound like you've had Burger King like maybe once in your life. Didn't you?
1: No,
2: those are good burgers. You know,
1: I had a frenemy in elementary school named Janie. Janie with an N, not Jamie, like usual.
2: Okay.
1: And Janie was very mean to me, but we met at Burger King every week to hang out.
2: Oh, okay.
1: She was such a frenemy, dude. I've had so many frenemies.
2: Yeah.
1: I have one right now.
2: Maybe you are the frenemy.
1: I know. The common denominator has been me.
2: Oh.
1: What?
2: Smacking the wall.
1: I'm tired, man. That 2 minute shuffle drill took it out of me. He's still going, though.
2: I got 27 seconds.
1: That's it?
2: Yeah.
1: This went fast.
2: I know.
1: You okay?
2: No.
1: I want to hear you suffer.
2: No, I ain't tired. Starting to cramp up on the side.
1: Cramp?
2: Oh, yeah. Not like that one.
1: You gotta eat a banana. Get the potassium in your bones.
2: 5 seconds.
1: In your muscles. Yeah!
2: There we go.
1: Good?
2: I feel terrible.
1: Yeah, that's rough. 2 minute shuffle drill is mean, man.
2: Yeah, that's why I figured I'd do 2 minutes so I know what you're feeling.
1: Aw, and how did I feel?
2: Not great.
1: When you come down, you get a little tired, too. You're like, oh, man, that took it out of me a little bit.
2: You weren't cramping at all? Maybe you hydrated up more than me.
1: Probably, actually. Yeah, you see this whole water? I drank all that.
2: Oh, good, good. Yeah, I haven't. This is still my morning water. I've been barely sipping.
1: You want to finish my water?
2: No, oh, no. I should finish mine first.
1: Okay. It's 106 KHQ. Fitness challenge is complete, and I think we're both sweating. I have deodorant. Oh, you have your own deodorant over there.
2: Yeah, you don't smell the Old Spice?
1: No, I've had to use it before.
2: Mm-hmm. Oh, it's not that stuff. That stuff's old. That stick in there, I probably should throw out.
1: Probably. Let's throw it out. Okay, yeah. Go ahead.

0: 926, it's Hits 106, KHQ, Ashley Z with intern Vinny. There was a peacock in Mansalona yesterday, and we got a text from someone who said that's where the term peacocking comes from, is when they puff out their feathers to seem really big. So I did think that, so because when you said when they put their feathers out, they're like mating, and I'm like, ew. And then I was like, but I think it's when they're trying to like... say, like, get away from me, and that's...
1: I think it could be both, right?
0: Yeah, but peacocking is, like, showing off.
1: Yeah, I guess showing off the feathers, peacocking.
0: Face... this person said it's, like, a face-off.
1: Oh, yeah, okay.
0: Could like, be what's up?
1: Yeah.
0: Look at my feathers! They're, like, pretty! And beautiful things in nature are usually dangerous things.
1: See, yeah, birds, when they peacock, beautiful. When Vinny peacocks, it's gross.
0: Yeah, it's just, like, weird. It's like, stop doing that. It's Vinnying. Ew! I hate Vinny. I hate the name Vinny.
1: Oh, dang. Okay. Ouch.
0: It's one.
1: I hate Vinny. Because then I hate Christmas, but you went with me.
0: Yeah. It's 106 KHQ.
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0: Last time I had that happen, but he goes, I got an insane side cramp.
1: It was like eating at my side.
0: Ew. That sounds parasitic.
1: Oh, yeah. It's probably just worms. Never mind.
0: Ew. It's patient zero with Hits 106 KHQ. Have you ever met someone who's like got parasitic energy? I can't. I don't want to talk about them.

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1: 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I'm Ashley Z with intern Vinny. We have tickets to Afro Man, who's performing at Kilkenny's on Front Street in Traverse City Thursday night. You can still get tickets. But if you want to win them, be listening during the Throwback 30s, starting at 2:30 with Fish on Hits 106 KHQ.
2: Do you have like an outfit picked out if you were to go to Afro Man?
1: 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I want to go to Afro Man so bad.
2: I saw him. He's like already in Michigan performing. He's on like here inside of the state. I think he's coming up to Alpena either tomorrow or something like that. Before he comes to Traverse City, he's in other parts of Michigan. But he's wearing a full-on like American flag like suit. I love it. So maybe wear some American flag attire.
1: Pretty cool.
3: Okay.
1: He'll have a different outfit on by then, Thursday.
2: You think so? Maybe not, but like maybe that's his like...
1: You think that's the only suit he owns?
2: Well, no, not owns, but like that's the performing outfit.
1: He
2: wears that every time to perform.
1: Got it. I forgot. Taylor Swift actually taught me what it's called on stage. It's not a costume.
2: Well, I mean, it's a costume.
1: Sure. Oh, my God. Really? Nice attitude, bro.
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1: Kingsley High School senior Aislinn McKinley was chosen as our Papano Student Athlete of the Week. 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She leads the team in aces and hard digs and is second in kills for the fourth-ranked Stags. Aislinn is a three-sport athlete, also excelling in basketball and track, while carrying a 3.75 grade point average. Congratulations to Aislinn McKinley, our Papano Student Athlete of the Week.
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0: It's 106 KHQ. Tyler Woods here. How's it going? It's 10:04 Tuesday, October 6th. A little bit of a cloudy start going on here. Also supposed to have a slight chance of rain showers for Petoskey areas. But hey, as the day progresses, like towards the afternoon, we will see some sunshine out there in those clouds. And the temperature is a bit warmer than what it was, like, you know, yesterday. Yeah, it was kind of like a little bit cool. Still a little bit cool, but hey, I mean, it's 10 degrees warmer than what it was yesterday. Let's focus on that. Welcome to the show. 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

out. 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

Pugh. If you haven't heard the news, High Low is returning. A chance for you to win some serious cash. So be sure to tune in starting next week. 7:10 a.m. during the KHQ morning show. Ashley C. Intern Vinny, my show. Midday, Tyler Woods, 12:10. Fish afternoons, 4:10. And then nights with Summer at 7:10. 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

HQ. So Kevin Parker of Tame Impala just recently revealed that he actually seeks out negative reviews of his music. Well, I mean, I don't think you can find hardly any kind of negative reviews for this one because I absolutely love it. It's Loser on Hits 106 KHQ.

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1: All right, so Paul Rudd has stopped bringing his phone onto movie sets, calling phones horrible things, admitting that he's addicted like everybody else. And the director who he's working with, like, you know, from a the movie called The Statement, has enforced this no phones policy with him. Rudd said that the rule encouraged cast to talk and connect more between scenes, and believing phones have changed how people interact, and the phone free set felt like a return to an earlier era. Yeah, definitely. I mean, yeah, everybody's like on their phones, talk to each other on phones, even while facing each other, they're talking to one another on phones. Just like, just look up. It's 106 KHQ.

as well with just weeks left until Halloween. It's the holiday most of us are focused on right now, but Target already looking ahead to Christmas, Hanukkah. Their Bullseye's Top 50 Toys list has just come out for the holiday season. An expert-curated collection of what kids will want to unwrap this year. And that includes everything from imaginative play, sensory toys, building and STEM-inspired play, gaming, character toys, role play, and more. 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Target also launching its most expansive digital holiday kids catalog so far.

0: tongue on that one. And then this one, oh yeah, that is definitely going to be a sought-after toy, more so than Tickle Me Elmo. Pokemon Pikachu Puppetronic. Oh boy, I imagine the scalpers are drooling over that one. 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
1: All right, all you ghosts and ghouls, here we go. It's time to play KHQ Movie Quotes Halloween Edition. I'm going to be playing a quote from a horror movie. And for the bragging rights, be the first caller through at 231-947-1106 and give me the correct movie title. Today's movie clip comes from the 80s. Boy, I gotta tell you, the 80s, they certainly had everything, especially in the horror genre. This one, out of 1987, you could say had a little something for everybody in here.
0: The box. You opened it. We came.
2: It's just a puzzle box!
1: What is the name of this movie? Be the first caller with the correct answer, 231-947-1106, and win yourself those bragging rights. It's 106 KHQ.

0: KHQ. Tyler Woods here. Who's this?
1: Tyler Woods. I'm here to redeem myself.
0: Oh, boy, EJ. My goodness. You called the phone. All right, buddy. Let's do it. What is the name of this horror movie?
2: The box. You opened it. We came.
3: It's just a puzzle box.
1: It's Hellraiser.
0: Yes. Yes, it is Hellraiser. In fact, like, I mean, technically, Hellbound, Hellraiser, Hakuna Matata, potato, potato, you know. I'll take it on that one. You are officially redeemed, sir. All right?

0: Yeah, have you seen all of the Hellraiser movies?
1: Nope, I actually only seen just that one, the one that you quoted.
0: Yeah, long time ago, back when family video was a thing, yeah, I rented all the movies and just like, had like a whole binge and stuff, and I'm just like, man, I still don't get what this series is about. Yeah. Hey, congrats, you got your bragging rights back now. Tell the world who made that possible.
1: 106 KHQ.

0: It's 106 KHQ. I'm Tyler Woods on your midday. So you recall earlier during tea time, Paul Rudd revealed that he doesn't want phones on the sets. He actually wants like interactions like with cast members and such. And I think this is starting to become like a whole cry for help trend. As Miley, the whole point of this song is to do the exact same thing. It's Bass Persuades. Hits 106 KHQ.
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0: 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Win some awesome prizes tonight at the Jerkin Depot in the Lansing with intern Vinny with Singo, musical bingo. Singo is the new fun game that involves music. You get a card with song titles on it. And then what Vinny is going to be doing is playing a clip from a song. And if you have that on your card, mark it all the way up to yell out, Singo! That's all happening tonight, 7 o'clock at the Jerkin Depot in the Lansing. Somber Homewrecker is coming up next on KHQ.
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1: I'm going to tell you this. There are sports fans, and then there are sports fans. There are those who love American football so much. They have this specific pregame routine that they follow before every game, and believing that if they do it right, that it will be a favorable game. Like, they'll come out victorious. In fact, they are so obsessive with this, they pass this routine down from generation to generation. And I took a look at these routines, and it's insane. Like, some parents, like, force their kids to step onto the bus on this day at that time with that foot. I cannot imagine living underneath a household like that. Here is Taylor Swift, Opalite, on Hits 106 KHQ.

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1: Daycare is always cool because, like, it's not full-on school. 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
1: Just about an hour away for your next chance at tickets to go catch Afro Man Kilkenny's in Traverse City this Thursday night. 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

0: 106 KHQ. It's Tyler Woods taking a look at this year's Halloween decor trends. You have elegant creepy. That includes like old books, painted brass candlesticks, quirky taxidermy, vintage Ouija board, or even some beat up porcelain dolls. Then you have the throwback party games, bobbing for apples, punch with dry ice, plus jack-o'-lanterns with candles, garlands, and shades of orange, spiderwebs and spiders. There's whimsy trends like a kraken coming out of the chimney, the candles floating in midair, and the mushrooms with eyes. Pair black with red. 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
8: KHQ forecast, going to be mostly sunny, highs in the upper 60s this afternoon. Tonight, slight chance of showers, lows around 50, and then tomorrow, sunshine, highs around 65 to 63 Cadillac, 62 Petoskey, and 65 at our East Bay Studios, Traverse City, KHQ.

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It is Fish, that's Cat's Eye, and Animal coming up. Your next chance to go to see Afro Man this Thursday night at the Kilkenny's in downtown Traverse City. 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

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She was one of the contestants on that Dream Academy that picked Cat's Eye. She was actually one of the first eliminated. It's Adela and Ain't in LA. It's Hits 106 KHQ.

0: It's 106 KHQ. It is Fish. Join intern Vinny coming up tonight. He is going to be at the Jerkin Depot in Alanson. It's another round of Singo Musical Bingo. He'll be playing some songs, some tunes for you. You'll get a bingo-style card with song titles instead of numbers. All you have to do is follow along. If you hear a song that's on your card, you mark it down. You get a bingo, you win a prize. It all kicks off at 7 o'clock tonight. The Jerkin Depot in Alanson. Singo Musical Bingo with Hits 106 KHQ.
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possible again overnight tonight. Lows near 55. Sunshine, though, for Wednesday, 68. Thursday, sun, 61. And Friday, more sun and 63. Check in current temperatures right now across northern Michigan. 65 in Petoskey. Still 60, though, in Gaylord, and 66 at our East Bay Studios in Traverse City. And Dominic Fike is on. It's 106 KHQ.

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It is Fish. Coming up next hour, we got another Throwback 30 for you and another chance for you to go see Afro Man this Thursday at Kilkenny's. 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What's next? Hang on for it. 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

It's 106KHQ. That is the latest from Rosé and New Trick. What's up? It is Fish. Still to come this hour. Another Throwback 30. Another chance for you to head to see Afro Man this Thursday night at Kilkenny's in Traverse City. Listen for that coming up at 3:30. It's 106KHQ.

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It's Fish. 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And Sam Smith, it's 106 KHQ.

never say. 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Still plenty of time to head on over to 106KHQ.com and vote for your favorites with Northern Michigan's Biggest Redneck. 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

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It's hard to say that I'd rather stay awake when I'm asleep, because my dreams are bursting at the seams.

0: It's 106 KHQ, Ella Langley and Chews in Texas. And oh my goodness, she is not number one this week on the Billboard Hot 100. Who is? Of course, none other than Taylor Swift with Patient Zero. Oh my goodness, she stopped Ella's streak at 24 weeks. I'm sure, though, Ella may be reclaiming that here in a couple of weeks. But yeah, Taylor Swift is your number one song this week on the Billboard Hot 100. And Ella Langley drops to number two. That's absolutely crazy. It's going to be a battle for next week, I'm hoping. We've got text what's next right now. Your chance to control KHQ. I've got a couple of songs lined up, including that new one from Taylor Swift, Patient Zero, and Teddy Swims Lose Control. Just text Taylor or text Teddy to 231-947-1106. You want Patient Zero or do you want Lose Control? That's your text what's next. We'll take a check of the forecast and get you results next. 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
3: 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Sunshine and highs near 70 today. Going to see chances of showers again overnight tonight. Otherwise, lows near 55. Sun for Wednesday, 68. And Thursday, more sun and highs right around 61. As we're checking current temps right now, things still slowly warming up. 65 Petoskey, 65 Cadillac, 68 Ettore Space Studios in Traverse City. And results, KHQ's text, what's next? We had a battle between Taylor Swift and Teddy Swims today. Big shout out to everybody texting in. We got Ashton, we got Jess, Tina, Carmen, Fiona, and Quentin texting in. Want some? Of course, Taylor Swift. It's Patient Zero, your text, what's next winner on Hits 106 KHQ.

It's 106 KHQ. It's Tame Impala and Jenny with Dracula. What's up? It is Fish, less than an hour away from Fish's 5 at 5. We're going to get you home with the hottest trending songs of the day, so hang out for that. And Kesha is on Hits 106 KHQ. I hear you.

0: It's 106 KHQ. It is Fish and High Low returns next Monday. Ashley Z going to have your very first chance Monday morning at 7:10 to win some cash. You'll be guessing. Well, the only thing we can tell you is if you're too high or too low. If you narrow it down to the penny, you're going to win some cash. You'll have four chances a day to do so. 7:10 a.m., 12:10 p.m., 4:10 p.m., and 7:10 p.m. So, listen, throughout the day, starting Monday, your first chance at the cash with the high-low jackpot is 7:10 Monday morning with Hits 106 KHQ.
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1: It is another Throwback 30, and if you text AfroMan to 231-947-1106, again, text AfroMan to 231-947-1106, you could be off to see him. 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

0: It's 106 KHQ with Somber. My body isn't ready. It is Fish, and you better be ready for tonight. Intern Vinny going to be bringing you Singo Musical Bingo happening at the Jerkin Depot in Alanson tonight. Everything kicking off at 7 p.m. You'll get a bingo-style card with song titles instead of those bingo numbers. 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It's Singo Musical Bingo tonight at the Jerkin Depot in Alanson. Again, kicks off at 7 p.m. with intern Vinny from the 106 KHQ Morning Show with Ashley Z. Learn more now at 106KHQ.com. We're going to check the forecast. And, of course, Fish's 5 at 5 coming up as well. 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
10: 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Sweet.

Sunshine, temps in the upper 60s today. Slight chance, we're talking like maybe 20%, of a little bit of rain tonight. Otherwise, cloudy skies, lows of about 55. Back to sunshine tomorrow, though. Highs of 68, and Thursday, sun and 61 before it looks like it's going to warm up into the weekend. Could actually see 70s on Saturday and Sunday. Right now, across Northern Michigan, 67 in Petoskey. It is 65 Gaylord, 69 NRE Space Studios in Traverse City. Minutes away, Fish is 5 at 5. Hang out for it. We'll kick off your drive home. And Ariana Grande is on Hits 106 KHQ.

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Is the Last of the Bugs EP on vinyl. It features four bonus tracks from his Great Divide album, including Lighthouse, Staying Still, A Few of Your Own, and this one that kicks off Fishes 5 at 5 tonight's Orbiter. 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
1: Rolling through Fish's 5 at 5, and Cat's Eye also set to get on the exclusivity release for the record store Black Friday. 5,000 copies of The Dance Breaks, which includes three live arrangements of that song, plus a song debut, Gnarly and Gabriella, that come with some unique photo cards as well. And Cat's Eye at number 4 tonight with Animal. It's 106K.

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1: Inside Fish's 5 at 5, his new album, How to Quit Smoking, comes out this Friday. And Dominic Fike at number 3 tonight.

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1: Audrey Hobart and her brother Malcolm Todd both making splashes on the charts and potentially the award season as well. Both are in the running to be nominated for Best New Artist at the various music award shows this upcoming season, including Grammys. Sue me at number two tonight. It's Fish's 5 at 5 on Hits 106 KHQ.

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1: And he is currently out on his North American The Ugly Tour. He was actually in Detroit last week, and he's going to wrap it up in just a little over a month, actually, mid-November. So doing like just a month, like a month and a half of show, which is not too bad. Teddy Swims, Mr. Know-It-All, number one tonight. Fish is 5 at 5. It's 106 KHQ.

0: Teddy Swims, Mr. Know-It-All. It's Hits 106 KHQ, and it is Fish and High-Low Returns Monday. 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What we'll do is we'll just have you call in, caller number 10. We will have you take a guess at a number to the dollars and cents. The only thing we can tell you is if it's too high or too low. If you narrow it down, if you guess it correctly, you're going to win it all. And it starts Monday, 7:10 a.m., 12:10 p.m., 4:10 p.m., and 7:10 p.m. High-Low Jackpot next week with Hits 106 KHQ.
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Somber and Homewrecker. He is also getting a release for Record Store Black Friday. His debut EP, In Another Life, is getting a limited 7,500 copy release on silver-colored vinyl. Kind of matches the black and white look of that album cover. We are rolling through your Tuesday, and Olivia Rodrigo is on Hits 106 KHQ.

It's 106 KHQ. That's the latest from Rosé and New Trick. What's up? It is Fish. Coming up a little over an hour from now, intern Vinny from the 106 KHQ Morning Show with Ashley Z. He is going to be at the Jerkin Depot in Lansing for Singo Music.

0: Bicycle Bingo. Yes, yes, indeed. Your opportunity to win some prizes tonight. Join him. It all kicks off at 7 o'clock again at the Jerkin Depot in Lansing. You'll get a bingo-style card with song titles instead of numbers. He'll be playing those songs all night. If that song is on your card, you mark it down. If you get a bingo, you'll win. Kicks off here. Coming up, like I said, a little over an hour from now. Singo, Musical Bingo at the Jerkin Depot in Lansing with intern Vinny and Hits 106 KHQ.
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0: Your KHQ forecast for the rest of tonight. We are looking at a slight chance of rain showers till about midnight tonight. Then cloudy skies, 55. We're going to see sunshine throughout the day, though, on Wednesday. Really nice tomorrow again. 68 for the high. Thursday, sunshine a little bit cooler, 61. But it looks like it could be warming up into the weekend, back into the mid-60s on Friday, and could see 70s in sunshine this weekend. Nice little early October day. Be a good day to get out and go see, go on a little color tour. How about that? Checking current temps right now across northern Michigan. It is still 68 Charlevoix. It is 66 Gaylord and 69 at Arise Bay Studios in Traverse City. Taylor Swift and Opalite. It's 106 KHQ. I had it.

It's 106 Gage Q. That's Ella Langley, choosing Texas, denied her 25th week at number one on the Billboard charts. Taylor Swift says, I'm taking it. She did with Patient Zero. I'm sure Ella's going to have more chances to get back to number one. We are inside 60 minutes nonstop this hour. And Harry Styles, it's 106 KHQ.

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1: 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And then we'll contact our winner. You're going to be going to see Afro Man coming up on Thursday night at Kilkenny's in Traverse City. Like I said, Green Day, Boulevard of Broken Dreams, your Throwback 30 this hour. Going out to Nicole and Gaylord. 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

0: It's 106 KHQ, and Miley Cyrus, her album Bass Persuades, debuted last week at number one. It has since dropped out of the top 100 of the album charts, which, of course, Taylor Swift took back over number one with the re-release, the encore version of Life Showgirl. 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

0: It's 106 KHQ. It is Fish. Almost time for me to step aside. Summer's coming in next with the hit list. She's got Summer's Choice. She's got new music, 9, jam-packing it with all kinds of stuff tonight. What's up, Summer?
1: Hello, hello. Have you been having allergies just as bad as me? Or is it? Am I alone in this?
0: I knock on wood, but I generally don't get seasonal allergies, which is I'm very thankful for.
1: Dude.
0: Yeah.
1: This is absurd. I have sneezed more times today.
0: Oh, no.
1: Than I think I have in the last 3 months.
0: Oh, no. Oh, no.
1: It's brutal out here, man. It's brutal.
0: I'm so sorry. I'm so sorry about that. No, I just, I generally have not gotten seasonal allergies, so I'm thankful for that.
1: Lucky. So. Lucky. Wouldn't wish this on anybody.
0: No, no.
1: It's okay. 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
0: Yes. You've got new music 9 tonight. 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
1: Just gonna have to listen to find out.
0: Why you gotta do that to us, man? Come on.
1: I can't tell you my secrets.
0: Because you don't even know them. So.
1: Hey! Whoa!
0: Summer's in next. We'll take a check at the forecast. Good news, we could see 70s again this weekend, Summer. So
1: it's October. What? I'm not complaining, but I'm just confused.
0: We'll talk about it coming up. It's 106 KHQ. It's 106 KHQ.

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2: 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Like I said, still a slight chance of those showers till about midnight tonight. Lows right around 55, though, with cloudy skies otherwise. We're seeing sunshine throughout the day tomorrow. Another really nice day. Highs of 68. Thursday, maybe a little bit cooler with sunshine, 61. But Friday, things beginning to warm up back into the mid-60s. And then could be sunshine and 70s this weekend. That is it for me. Fish out the door. Summer, she's coming in next. We'll get her started with Tame Impala and Jenny. It's Dracula.

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Hey, hey, it's Hits 106 KHQ. What's happening? It is summer kicking off your night show, and let's see how long I can get into tonight's show without sneezing. I don't know that I'll make it past 7:15, if I'm going to be honest with you. Allergies this year? What is in the air? And why is the sun going down before 8 p.m.? What is happening? How did October

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But right now, Steve Lacy, oh yeah, is on Hits 106 KHQ at night.

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So I'm going to share some of the deals that I have spotted with you in case you need some of these. So we've got Amazon branded tech could be up to 60% off, up to 80% off Beats headphones, speakers, and more. 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

Tomorrow, the clouds break apart, giving way for a sunshiny hump day with highs in the high 60s. On Thursday, we are going to see a little bit more cloud coverage, which will be dropping those highs down into the low 60s. But looking ahead to this weekend, we could see highs back in the high to mid 60s.

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